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So let's open our phones, head over to Instagram, type in AUS Music Showcase. Okay. And then let's have a little scroll, see what we can find. Okay, this is pretty cool. There are a bunch of these open verse challenges happening at the moment. I know Forrest Frank and Josiah Queen do them.

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2: 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The summer.

0: I've absolutely loved chatting to Tennille Netter about a whole bunch of things, including her connection with Eliza King, playing with We Are Messengers, writing songs with and for other people. And we are in the last couple of minutes of the chat. Always sad, but so great to be able to play a couple of your songs, Tennille. Is there more music on the way for you? What are you working on at the moment?
1: Yeah, there is actually. I'm about to release another album. So I recorded an album with a producer in LA called Nathan Cimino, and the first single comes out on the 21st of August, and then there's a couple more singles, and then the album will actually come out right when Eliza and I go on tour, so the 2nd of October.
0: Okay, amazing. And what is there a kind of theme?

there's nothing like peeling back the lid of a pot of yogurt, then licking the excess off the lid before dunking your spoon into the creamy treat. A little affirmation for your taste buds, a foretaste of what is to come. But imagine if, after licking the lid, you just went and threw the whole pot in the bin. The Bible is God's invitation to us to taste and see that the Lord is good. But many of us are busy. At most, we'll pause on a Bible verse on Instagram and move on as our Bibles remain unopened. God is not silent. He wants to connect with us through His Word, revealing His heart for us and the hope He has.

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1: I shared one of these sound bites recently and someone complained and it was venomous. It was personal, it was mean, and to be honest, it rattled me. But then I had someone thank me for the exact same story and it was encouraging and it was very nice to hear. Here's the thing though, if I build my identity on the negative, I might feel crushed. And if I build it on the positive, I might get an inflated view of myself.

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1: This is how I find my best.

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I'm Andrew Palau. Decision-making can feel overwhelming, and everyone claims to have a solution. 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The ancient wisdom of the book of Proverbs in the Bible says this: the fear of the Lord is the beginning of wisdom. 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It says, "For the Lord gives wisdom. From his mouth come knowledge and understanding. By seeking him,

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9: And now the weather for this Sunday, the 2nd of August. Well, for the Hunter, it'll be tops of 20 in Cessnock and Maitland and 21 in Singleton. Partly cloudy. It's going to be a great winter's day. For Port Stephens, partly cloudy, with tops around 19 in Nelson's Bay and 20 in Raymond Terrace. Newcastle, you can expect a partly cloudy day with a top of 19 in the city, while Wall's End reaches 20. Lake Macquarie, partly cloudy with a top of 19 degrees. And the Central Coast, partly cloudy with tops of 19 at Gosford and 18 at the entrance. Overall, it's going to be a cool and dry winter's day with a mix of sunshine and cloud across the region. That's the weather this Sunday, the 2nd of August, here on Rhema 99.7, where we are speaking life. I'm Ken Robinson. 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
12: How's power perfected in weakness is my next title. And 2 Corinthians 3:5, not that we are sufficient of ourselves to claim anything as coming from us, because our sufficiency is from God. Amen. Do you believe the word?
13: Yeah.
12: He's our sufficiency. Amen. All of our needs are met in Him. Hallelujah. You know, I've got to tell you, I haven't arrived on this. I'm preaching to myself here today because I'm still in God's workshop and I'm still learning, and I still fail. But see, I see God's purpose in those failures. I see God's purpose in taking us through tests and trials, and sometimes removing Himself from us. You know, Jesus cried from the cross, my God, why have you forsaken me? You're in the process, the glorious victory. And it tells us that in 1 Peter, I haven't got it here today, it's just come to me now, but Isaiah 40:28-31. And I apologize for all the underlines here, but these words were just jumping off the page at me. Isaiah 40:28-31, it says, do you not know? Have you not heard? Yahweh is the everlasting God. What do we hear today? He's inexhaustible. Hallelujah. The creator of the whole earth, he never grows faint or weary. There's no limit to his understanding.
0: He gives strength to the weary. Anyone tired around here? And strengthens the powerless. Who here, I don't want to begin, but who here has said at some stage, I can't do anything, I'm just useless. Yeah, I am lying now too. We go through those things. But he strengthens the powerless. He's our power.
4: Of course.
0: He's our power. God is our power.
13: Hey.
0: God is the one who delivers us. He delivered you from sin. He delivers you from sickness. He delivers you from death. Hallelujah. We're just on a journey here. Let's be faithful to God, no matter how weak or useless we feel. I feel pretty useless at times. Well, I have. I've been disappointed in myself many times. But God still loves me. And God still works through me. Verse 30 says, youths may faint and grow weary. Young men stumble and fall. Verse 31, that those who trust in the Lord shall renew their strength. Woo! They will soar on wings like eagles. They will run and not grow weary. They will walk and not faint. Hallelujah. Hallelujah. That's God. That's not me. That's God. God does those things. I can't do that for you. God does it for you. God's the one we need to be looking at. God's the one that becomes the authenticity in us. When we really surrender to Him, if you're holding unforgiveness, give it up. It's killing you. You can't move on if you don't forgive.
4: Yeah.
0: We have heinous things happen to us at times. But you know what? We've got to let it go and forgive David when he was whinging about the death of his son. God said, get up, have a wash, get dressed, and get on with it. When we don't forgive, we hold ourselves in a cage.
4: Yeah.
0: We hold ourselves in bondage.
4: Yeah.
0: We keep ourselves as victims. And that becomes the whole thing around our existence. It's just, poor me, but I had this happen to me. Let it go. Whoever did it to you, they're off having a happy time. It's your problem. You need to forgive. You need to set free. Isaiah 43, 2-3a says, when you pass through the waters, I'll be with you. And through the rivers, they will not overwhelm you. When you walk through fire, you will not be burned. What's that make you think of? Shandvek, Midjam, and Abednego. And the flame shall not consume you. Now, I've had occasion to say quite often, coming to a problem, it's like, Elena, well, I'm still dead. I came through without broken bones. I came through without anything, even though I felt like it was the end of the book. God has delivered me. And verse 3 there says, for I am the Lord your God, the Holy One, your Savior.
13: Oh.
0: He's my rock. He's my fortress. He's my deliverer. In Him I trust. Were you trusting with your problem today? Will you give it to Him? If you're feeling, like a nothing, if you're feeling useless, if you're feeling weak, God's doing something in you. Change your mind. Trust the Lord. He loves you.
4: Yeah.
0: I've got a few more posters for you before I finish today. Success consists of going from failure to failure without loss of enthusiasm. I love Winston Churchill and his. That's me, I just bumble along and, I don't always have enthusiasm, no. It's like, Lord, why do I have to go through this? But, He's my rock, He's never once failed me. Even when I've failed Him millions of times, but He's never failed me. He's always faithful. Next one, many of life's failures are people who did not realize how close they were to success. When I gave up, Now, sometimes I heard a story once about a guy. Has anyone here ever read Think and Grow Rich, the book by Napoleon Hill? And he's got a story in there about a guy who bought a pot to mine for gold. And he's mining for gold, and he's spending all his money, and he gets all the equipment and all that sort of stuff, and he's got to find gold because he's bankrupt. And if he doesn't find gold, and he gets to a point where he just gives up, and he sells everything to this guy who comes along really cheaply. And this guy had a survey done by an expert, and the guy said, "I figure you're about 3 feet from a real find." He found another letter. 3 feet away from where the guy gave up.
4: Yeah.
0: But don't give up. Hang in there. The victory is yours. That's Thomas Edison. Failure is success in progress. Amen? Who's a winner here? Come on, put your hand up. Get your hands up. You're a winner. You're a winner. Yeah, I know. I always remember, I think I've told you this before, that Rainer Onkie, I went to, first time I ever saw him, he said he started to tell his wife that he loved her, because apparently he hadn't known for a long time, and he felt God just to tell him to do that. So he said, after 3 weeks, I started to believe it. And he said, after 6 weeks, my wife started to believe it. So failure is success in progress. And for now, never let success, the next one, never let success get to your head. Never let failure get to your heart. Okay. Your heart and your mind are attached. God loves you. And he wants to bless you. The next slide, I've got a heading here. Why do we fail and why are we weak? So I've got because dot, dot, dot. And then I've got the words, we're not living out authenticity. So see, when we're authentic, as I said, we don't have to play games. We don't have to pretend to be something that we're not. We're real. And what you give people is the real you. And you know what? If you want to be a Billy Graham, or you want to be a Reinhard Bonnke or someone, that's great. But you've got to be you.
4: Yes.
0: To be authentic, you've got to be you.
4: Yes.
0: You know. And not envy other people or try to be like them. Be the best you can be, isn't it? Because God can only anoint you. If you're trying to be someone else, God can't anoint you. Because God can only anoint you. You got this. You got things, that talents and things and skills that I don't have. And God needs you to be working with him and to be trusting in him.
4: Amen.
0: Otherwise, you're projecting a false thing. And like I said before, people end up seeing through that envelope. So be you, and at least people know you're genuine. Okay. Being authentic in faith means the following. Again, I've got 3 or 4 points here. Acknowledging your imperfections and remain humble. So I got to admit their phones. Amen. What's the Bible say? Confess your faults one to another.
4: Yeah.
0: And like I said, it doesn't mean just have to, you know, sort of share everything that ever happened, because you'll start to get into areas that God's forgiven you of. And I believe those things are no longer there. But, you know, we have enough failures going along the way, don't we? Second one is seeking God's grace and forgiveness. Amen. Remember, we've got to forgive if we want to be forgiven, because we can't be forgiven if we don't forgive.
4: Yeah.
0: Just sort of the Lord's Prayer.
4: Yes.
0: And the next one, encouraging others to follow your example of honesty, integrity, and enduring faith.
4: All right.
0: Mate, see, when you're honest, I had a bit of a revelation during the week. Every now and again at council, they send us to this guy. We do it on like Teams, but a guy who's a mentor to us all. And so he's talking to me the other day, and he said, and he's actually a Christian, this guy. And he said to me, you know, Colin, he said, I talked to all the counselors, and he said, they all love you.
4: I'm a bad man.
0: And they all trust you. I said, really? He said, yeah. And he said, There's two of them that you wouldn't even believe they see that endowment. Hallelujah. And he said, Colin, you don't even have to do anything, just be you. Just are you.
4: So true.
0: He said, ever do they trust you? They know that you're authentic. And look, I'm well aware of my failures, and I'm sure you're well aware of some of mine too. if not all of them, but, you know, that to me is unreal. And that's God.
4: Yeah.
0: It's just God. The last one is regularly reading the Word of God, believing in, standing on it with all your heart, soul, and mind. I just reflect back to what Kevin said last week about really reading the Word. It's just been playing in my mind this week. It is and always has been truth that works.
4: Yeah.
0: You know, God pulled me up, telling me I wasn't really believing Him. Told me that, you know, getting involved and trying to protect yourself, all that kind of stuff. It's not been God's saying. God's our protector.
4: Yeah.
0: Only He can protect us.
4: Yeah.
0: We can't do it. We can't do it. It is and always has been truth that works. It will hold you in good stead in every situation. Joshua 1:8 says, this book of the law shall not depart from out of your mouth, but you shall meditate in it day and night, for then you will have good success. And then you will prosper. I think I've got that back to front. Then you will prosper and then you'll have good success. Why wouldn't you? Who doesn't want prosperity? Who doesn't want success in life? So now to you, it's up to God. Your job is to serve God. Your job, my job, is to do what God tells us to do and leads us to do in the Spirit. Amen?
4: Yeah.
0: Finishing today, before I go to a couple more quotes before I finish up, Proverbs 12:22, lying lips are an abomination to the Lord, but those who act faithfully are His delight. You know, something that worries me is that this Christian's been affected by the world more than they are by the Bible.
4: Yeah.
0: You know, I don't like saying that, but I think in these days, it's hard not to be affected by the world. There's so much information, you know, we've got our iPhones and our Androids and those things. And, you know, have you ever noticed you go to a party? And you go and say hello to everyone and everyone's on their phone. It's like they're talking to everybody who's not at the party. But they're not talking to anyone at the party, you know. So they should go and have a party with their friends. But, yeah. And John 8:31 and 32. I'll get that back to front. I told you I was tired. So Jesus said to the Jews, who had believed, these guys had believed in Him. So you think He'd be speaking, you know, I always think about John the Baptist, you know, and when he's having an altar call, all these people are coming to be baptized, he's saying, who warned you, den of vipers?
4: Yeah.
0: It's like, oh, gee.
4: Yeah.
0: Pretty bold, though. But Jesus said to the Jews who had believed Him, if you abide in My word, you are truly My disciples, and you will know the truth, and the truth will set you free.
4: I'll raise more.
0: Two scriptures just to finish off. The answer to all this is Zechariah 4:6. So He answered me, this is the word of the Lord to Zerubbabel, not by might or by strength, but by My Spirit.
4: All right, and that will wait for it too.
0: But that's how it's quoted from the NCSB. Saints, it's not by might. It's not by power. That's by His Spirit.
4: Praise You all.
0: It's by His Spirit. Can we let that soak in?
4: Yes.
0: I really feel that's the message today. That's what God wants to say to us. Get back to the truth. It's only one truth, and it's Jesus.
13: Hallelujah.
0: There's no other truth. We get infected by television and by Netflix and by things that just, you know, there's passive conviction to us that it's not all true, you know, like Christians saying, well, somebody, I forget who said it to us. Who said that to us? It's somebody was saying, just trying, was that, might have been Keto, I can't remember, but somebody related to us that some Christians said to them, oh, you don't believe the Garden of Eden, do you? You know, that was a fantasy. That's just a concept. That's right, with some Catholic people. Now, I shouldn't have said that. I don't believe in condemning Catholics, but you know, these stories are just there. They're not real. It's just to give us a concept. So that's not real. It actually happened. The Word of God happened. The Word of God is truth. And you know how to find out if it's truth or not? Stand on it. Stand on it. Because it is true. And it always works.
4: Amen.
0: Not sometimes. Always. We can get so caught up at this world that we doubt God. Oh God, I hope you really will do that thing for me, Lord. You really will provide. You'll heal me, Lord. No, stand on the Word. Stand on the Word. God, His Word is truth. If it's not, we might as well just all give it up and go away.
4: Yeah.
0: Okay, one more verse. See, I only say I'm on my last verse because, you know, I know you're all listening up. You know how you come at the end, I think, oh, okay, you know, I've turned back on now. 2 Corinthians 12:10, and I finish kind of on the end of where I started with that theme verse from 2 Corinthians 12:9. And this is 2 Corinthians 12:10. It says, Paul saying regarding his weakness, he says, so I take pleasure in weaknesses, in insults, in catastrophes, in persecutions and in pressures because of Christ. For when I am weak, then I am strong. Hallelujah. 2 Corinthians 12:10. And I finish kind of on the end of where I started with that theme verse from 2 Corinthians 12:9. And this is 2 Corinthians 12:10. It says, Paul saying regarding his weakness, he says, so I take pleasure in weaknesses, in insults, in catastrophes, in persecutions

0: finishing.
1: I'm weak on my God, strong. I don't have all, but I have him. Though I'm tired, I know he's not tired of loving me. And that's enough inspiration for me to face each day. Because I'm someone imperfect, but loved by a perfect God.
2: Man.
1: Isn't that incredible?
0: Yeah.
1: Then the weak say, I'm strong, Giles Drew 10.
0: Yeah.
1: Hallelujah. When you're weak, you're strong.
0: I love this beagle.
1: I'm strong because I've been weak. I'm fearless because I've been afraid. I'm wise because I've been foolish. You don't learn on the mountaintop. You learn in the valley. But that's where the rivers run.
0: Yeah.
1: That's where the grass grows. That's where the food is. That's where we get re-strengthened and we recreate. In that place, trusting God and walking with Him.
0: I've already used this one.
1: Sometimes we are tested not to show our weaknesses, but to discover our strength. I thought it was worth reminding you of that.
0: But I like this one too. It's a little bit different to the rest.
1: I cry not because I'm weak, but because I have tried to be strong for too long.
0: Yeah. Yeah.
1: Let the weak say I'm strong.
0: Yeah.
1: Let the poor say I'm rich. Amen. Power is perfected in weakness.
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